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1: Here's your updated forecast, brought to you by Quickstar, supporting local weather in communities across the state. Lows dip down to about 43 overnight under overcast skies. East winds 8 to 15 miles per hour. Overcast skies again Friday. Chance of rain showers. Daytime highs approaching 62. Lows around 47. Friday night, chance for showers. That's the weatherology forecast for AM 1300 KGLO. Currently is 52 degrees.
2: So that's where Coast to Coast AM comes in and George Norrie comes in. Because you're going to have people on here that will give the government investigators an idea where to look, how to look, and what to look for. So it really does a lot of validation of the history of this show. And this is a huge step forward to getting to the truth. Because for the first time, we have the U.S. government admitting that there's something to this. Really admitting there's something. And that's the big step for all of us.
3: 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Many companies require cash or certified check. 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

0: 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Ken Chester has created multiple national companies and is the author of the forthcoming book, To Our Entrepreneur. I asked him what he learned about himself after writing the book.
1: I came to appreciate the value of consistency even more than I thought. Consistency or follow-up are two lost arts in business today. Those two things alone will take you further than any knowledge on any subject you can have. Because your customers, your potential customers, will teach you, and they'll give you valuable feedback. To that point, my first client of my newspaper service gave me valuable information that I used for the next 15 years and helped me to grow that national business, and what he told me and how to approach newspapers. And I followed his advice to the core, and it's been straight. Consistency. I think that's what I've learned. The value of consistency.
0: More from Ken Chester on the book, To Our Entrepreneur, on the Iowa Business Report this weekend on many of these stations. The Iowa Business Report is presented today by Iowa History Journal. 6 issues a year filled with stories of Iowa's amazing past. More at iowahistoryjournal.com. I'm Jeff Stein for the Iowa Business Report.
2: Thank you, Jeff, as we are at 6:30 here at KGLO, as we will have an update from CBS News at 6:31, and then the Ag Law and Tax Reports. We'll take a look at weather and then move into Ag News with the Iowa Morning Agribusiness News from Brownfield with Mark Dorenkamp, and then Lena McNamee, our KGLO Farm Director, will be along at about 6:40 or so. Of course, we have the final edition of the CBS World News Roundup after how many years of that program? 1937, 1938, 88 years. So we'll have that start at 7 o'clock. The KGLO Morning News after that at 7:11. Later on this morning, after 8:30, we'll hear from Kevin Schultz, the Grand Marshal of the North Iowa Band Festival Parade. It takes place tomorrow here in Mason City.
3: CBS News Brief. Gridlock in Congress amid President Trump's nearly $1.8 billion anti-weaponization fund. CBS's Ed O'Keefe.
4: Some senators said they pressed for answers and walked away wanting even more clarity on who exactly might get paid. One lawmaker called the fund a, quote, curveball that nobody anticipated, as skepticism, especially among Republicans, continues to grow.
3: President Trump sending 5,000 troops to Poland after he said he was withdrawing the same number, most from Poland. Secretary of State Marco Rubio.
5: The United States continues to have global commitments that it needs to meet in terms of our force deployment, and that constantly requires us to reexamine where we put troops. This is not a punitive thing. It's just a something that's ongoing.
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4: On May 22, 1956, a 21-year-old singer performed in Iowa for the first time, and he was certainly riding high with the number one record in the country at the time. Well, since

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5: 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Memorial service will be held at 10 o'clock on Saturday, June 6th at the St. Boniface Catholic Church in Garner. Dorothy, Dottie, Ann Nordman, 74, Clear Lake, died on Tuesday. Memorial Mass will be held at 1:30 this afternoon at St. Patrick Catholic Church in Clear Lake. A rosary service will be said prior at 12:30. At St. Patrick's and Clear Lake, Celebration of Life will take place 4 to 7 this evening at the Rumors Bar and Grill in Clear Lake. Ward Vance Lank in charge of the arrangements. Ronald Trample, 87, passed away Tuesday at the Oakwood Care Center in Clear Lake. Funeral service Tuesday at 1:30 at Ward Vance Lank Colonial Chapel in Clear Lake. Visitation will be held from noon until the time of the service on Tuesday. That is a look at funeral announcements here on KGLO, brought to you as a courtesy of Major Erickson Funeral Home in Mason City. Look at Mother's next here on KGLO.
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5: Coming up on 8:20 here on KGLO, take a look at the weather. Well, for the rest of the day today, mostly cloudy, some scattered showers off and on throughout the rest of the daytime hours. 67 for a high, southeast winds at 15 to 20. Tonight, a 50-50 chance of scattered showers, otherwise cloudy, a low of 50, southeast winds at 10 to 15. Band Festival

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1: I move mountains.

0: migraine, and then it turned out he was actually in heart failure. I don't know if that's what happened with Kyle Busch, but that wouldn't be unheard of if somebody just thinks they've got a cold, and then it's actually something much worse, and suddenly the worst has happened.
1: Yeah. You know, I case on Good Morning America all the time. They actually had a nice tribute in the lead block this morning and brought on Denny Hamlin, who was talking with Strahan about being his teammate and the way it started and how brash Kyle Busch was, especially before he ever had kids.
0: Mm-hmm.
1: He didn't totally mellow out, but he mellowed out some.
0: Yeah.
1: But Denny Hamlin, he really explained it well of what kind of just incredible talent on the track this guy was. Mm-hmm. That he would find speed out of the car. Like, he would somehow figure out how to go faster than Denny Hamlin would driving the same car. I mean, he was totally giving him props, and when they became teammates, even though Hamlin was a little bit older, how he always pushed him to be better was kind of a heartwarming story.
0: Yeah, it was.
1: And then, you know, the clip that's being played is him winning that last race.
0: Yeah, his last win, and it happened to be in the truck series at Dover, and the post-race quote, man, it's something.
1: Yeah, it really is.
2: Your 69th victory in this series, your fifth right here. Why do these moments never get old, Kyle?
3: Because you never know when the last one is, you know?
1: Yeah. That's so true.
4: That's a little haunting, isn't it?
0: Yeah.
1: Yeah.
4: Jeez.
1: Yeah.
4: Yeah, I mean, because it's hard for any of us to wrap our head around a guy who's 41 and presumably in decent physical condition. In order to do that, you have to be.
1: Yeah.
4: That just suddenly just dies.
1: You do hear about it, though, as David said. You have some unknown illness.
4: Yeah, maybe that was the case. Maybe he was much sicker than he let on. I don't know.
1: Tragic.
4: Jeez. I guess we'll all find out eventually. But
1: yeah.
4: Man.
1: Another big story out there has to do with our president and whether or not he's going to go to his son's wedding this weekend.
0: Well, Don Jr.'s getting married. It's a destination wedding. You know, they're going to the Bahamas, getting hitched there. It's like, sometimes that's hard to do. It's hard to make that trip sometimes, you know?
1: Mm-hmm. I understand, but it's not that much further than going to Mar-a-Lago.
4: Yeah.
1: So, you know, from the White House, really.
4: Not really, no.
1: Not that much further.
4: It's not like you got to go through TSA and wait and kind of thing, right?
0: Yeah, President Trump, and I think a lot of people, and myself included, misunderstood what he was saying in this clip.
1: Oh, yeah.
0: At the very end. Because I thought, oh, man, this is like a top 10 Trump joke, and then it turned out he wasn't actually making a joke. But, he was asked, are you going to make it to Don Jr.'s wedding?
1: Yes.
5: He'd like me to go, but it's going to be just a small little private affair, and I'm going to try and make it. I'm in the midst. I said, you know, this is not good timing for me. I have a thing called Iran and other things. That's one I can't win on. If I do attend, I get killed. If I don't attend, I get killed. By the fake news, of course, I'm talking about. No, but he's... got a very person who I've known for a long time, and hopefully they're going to have a great marriage.
1: You're not alone in hearing it that way, David.
0: On the first pass, I was like, did he just say Don Jr., he's a guy I've known for a long time?
1: Yeah, that's what I thought, too.
0: But no, he's talking about the fiancé. He's got someone who I've known for a long time.
1: Yes.
4: Did you see what Ilhan Omar said?
1: No.
4: She said, worst parent in the world. Now, the follow-up question should have been, did your parents attend your wedding when you married your brother? I doubt it.
1: I was going to say, are you a great sister? Apparently so.
4: Well, you know, for her to come out yelling about family values,
1: exactly.
4: Sit down.
1: Yeah, no kidding. Yeah, I was watching that clip. I was telling my wife, Trump's like, a guy I've known for a long time, and she hears the clip. She's like, I don't think he was talking about Don. I think he was talking about the woman that he's marrying. Like, really? She goes, go back and play it again. I'm like, you know, whenever you're having, you know, a disagreement about communication, say, no, I clearly said whatever, but then it's so obvious she was right there. I'm like, man, that doesn't bode well for me.
4: No, sometimes you got to take the strength.
1: And
4: out
1: I
4: the
1: wonder
4: middle.
1: If she, she's going to actually use that future. Remember that time you thought Trump said, oh, yeah, I've known him for a long time.
4: I got to be honest, though, I read it and thought that.
1: Really?
4: And then I thought, well, he has known him that long because he was there when he
1: yes,
4: was
1: but you
4: born.
1: Never say that about your kid.
4: I get this it. Guy. And that part of me was like, well, I guess that's true. I
0: remember a time when he needed to be in a crib. He needed a crib to sleep. It was weak. He was weak.

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0: Mainly cloudy skies expected this afternoon with a high of 67. Southeasterly winds 10 to 20 miles per hour. Chance of rain showers tonight. Lows level off around 50. Mainly cloudy skies expected. Chance for showers tomorrow. Highs around 72. Clear skies and dry Sunday and Monday. Upper 70s. Sunday, mid 80s by Monday. That's the weatherology forecast for AM 1300 KGLO. Currently 61.
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1: Kevin Junior.

0: of the year. Hello, everyone, and welcome to the Menards pregame lineup card. I'm Mark Janowski. Hope everyone is having a safe, fun start to the Memorial Day weekend. Twins starting this three-game road trip off with a stop at Fenway for three games against the Red Sox, and the Twins making some noise before even getting to the legendary ballpark, as they have called up outfielder Gabriel Gonzalez, their fifth highest-rated position player prospect. The 22-year-old takes the spot on the roster of Tristan Gray, who is placed on the paternity list. Gonzalez, acquired from Seattle as part of the Jorge Polanco trade in January of 2024, Gabby has played in 44 games with the Saints this year, really was in a groove as of late, hitting .524 with 3 RBI, 4 runs, and an OPS over 1,200 over his last 6 games. Gonzalez gets the start in left field tonight, major league debut with the green monster lurking behind you. We're going to hear from Gonzalez on that and more later on in the show. On the mound tonight is going to be a pair of young lefties in Connor Prelip and Peyton Tolley. Prelip coming off 6 strong innings Saturday against the Brewers when he allowed 2 runs, 1 earned with a career-high 8 strikeouts, yet took the loss to drop to 1-2 on the season with a 2.88 ERA. Tolley was the Sox second-round pick in 2024. He debuted late last season, started this year in AAA before getting called up in late April. He is 2-2 with an ERA just over 2, and he was locked in Saturday versus the Braves when he limited them to 2 runs on 4 hits in 8 innings. The Red Sox are coming off a sweep in Kansas City, looking for a season-high 4th straight win. While the Twins have won 3 of their last 4 series, let's rewind how they took care of Houston on Wednesday. The Astros put one on the board in the second against Joe Ryan, but the Twins answered in the home half. Victor Caratini's solo homer against Mike Burrows tied the game. Then in the fourth.
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